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Kissin' 92.5, your 10 in a row hit music station. It's Dalton coming in to hang out with you this Wednesday night. We've got plenty of time, which of course means plenty of your favorite hits, so make sure you stay tuned because Shawn Mendes and Leon Thomas are coming up right around the corner. But before we get there, here's the newest from Olivia Rodrigo with Drop Dead. It's Kissin' 92.5.

KISSIN 92.5, it's Kendrick Lamar with Not Like Us, and the Grammys are making some changes for next year that some artists are not liking one bit. I'm going to give you more details on that coming up in 10 minutes, but before we get there, here's Alex Warren with Fever Dream. It's KISSIN 92.5.

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0: 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And the Grammy Awards are shaking things up for next year as they've added 5 new categories, rounding out the total number of awards to 100. Now, the 5 new ones are Best Asian Pop Music Performance, Best Latin Song, Best Traditional Pop Vocal Performance, Best R&B Collaboration, and Best Traditional Folk Album. Now, that's the big one. But the second big thing that they're changing is now for the Best New Artist category, your eligibility has gone from 3 submissions to now 4. So artists now have 4 chances instead of just 3 to be nominated, because there are many artists who have already crossed that 3 threshold and haven't won who are now going to potentially have a 4th chance. Ravyn Lenae, Phoebe Bridgers, and Geese are kind of the 3 big artists that come to mind for that one. But what do you think about these new changes? Do you think they're going to make much of a difference in your viewing experience? Or do you think it'll affect many of the artists that you listen to? Let me know. Text, call 417-578-9292. Keep it right here. We've got more of your favorite hits on the way, including Timbaland coming up shortly. It's Kissin' 92.5.
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6: A severe thunderstorm watch continues till 10 p.m. this evening. Showers and some thunderstorms tonight. A few could have some damaging winds through

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We've got Teddy Swims up next, but right now it's the newest from Madonna and Sabrina Carpenter. It's Kissin' 92.5.

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We've got Olivia Dean coming up next. It's Kissin' 92.5.

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Kiss at 92.5, your 10 in a row hit music station. It's Dalton still hanging out with you tonight with plenty of time still yet to come. 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But before that, here's Bruno Mars with Risk It All. 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

Kissin' 92.5, it's Dalton still hanging out with you this Wednesday night, and it's time to pop off for your chance to win $92 in free play to Grand Lake Casino. And what are we talking about this evening? 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I want to know,

92. 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Keep it right here. 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
1: That's right. It's time to pop off this Wednesday evening. And since a recent survey found that most dating Americans see car cleanliness as a big factor on whether or not a first date will go well, I wanted to know what is a big one for you. And Miranda, you hit me up on the Kissin' text line with one that I never would have thought of. And you said whether or not his wallet is chained to his pants. And yeah, I'd say that's a really good indicator. And I think we all know which is preferable. And if you have a differing opinion on that, well, maybe you need to look in the mirror. Just kidding. 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Keep it right here. We've got One Republic coming up in just a few minutes. It's Kissin' 92.5.
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12: Four states. A severe thunderstorm watch continues till 10 p.m. this evening. Showers and some thunderstorms tonight. A few could have some damaging winds through late this evening. Stay weather aware. Lows around 70. Another round of rain and thunder possible Thursday. Afternoon high gets up to near 80. Partly sunny, drying up completely Friday. Highs in the mid-80s. I'm meteorologist Mark Thibodeau.

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0: Kissin' 92.5, and would you look at that? We're just about 11 minutes away from getting started with the Plato's Closet Top 9 at 9 tonight. 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

Kiss in 92.5, your 10 in a row hit music station. We've made it to the Plato's Closet top 9 at 9 this evening, and kicking things off tonight in that number 9 spot, it's Sienna Spyro with Die on This Hill. 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It's Kissin' 92.5.

Kissin' 92.5, it's Olivia Rodrigo's Drop Dead coming in at number 7 tonight for the Plato's Closet Top 9 at 9. Now, don't you forget to keep voting inside the Kissin' mobile app or over at kissin925.com while you still can. Right now, coming in at number 6, it's Ariana Grande's Hate That I Made You Love Me. 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

Kissin 92.5 coming in at number 4 tonight for the Plato's Closet Top 9 at 9. It's Pitbull and Lil Jon's I Love Miami. Now, we are getting very close to the end, so if you still haven't voted, you're going to want to hurry fast inside the Kissin mobile app or over to Kissin925.com because right now, coming in all the way at number 3, it's the newest from Taylor Swift with I Knew It, I Knew You. 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

Kissin' 92.5, your 10 in a row hit music station, coming in all the way at number one tonight for the Plato's Closet Top 9 at 9. It's Alex Warren with Fever Dream. Thank you for voting and tuning in. And if you didn't get a vote in tonight, well, luckily, you do still have a couple opportunities left this week. So make sure tomorrow and Friday that you're going to be ready to go inside the Kissin' mobile app or over to Kissin925.com. Now, just because the Plato's Closet Top 9 at 9 is over, that does not mean that you should go just yet, especially right now, because right now, if you're caller number 5, to 417-578-9292. I've got a pair of tickets for you to go to Extreme Fight Night at Buffalo Run Casino on the 27th. So again, all you've got to do is be caller 5, 417-578-9292 right now. Again, 417-578-9292. Keep it right here. Ray is coming up next. It's Kissin' 92.5.

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14: Four States Weather. A severe thunderstorm watch continues till 10 p.m. this evening. Showers and some thunderstorms tonight. A few could have some damaging winds through late this evening. Stay weather aware. Lows around 70. Another round of rain and thunder possible Thursday. Afternoon high gets up to near 80. Partly sunny, drying up completely Friday. Highs in the mid-80s. I'm meteorologist Mark Thibodeau.

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4: 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This is Ed Sheeran. Turn it
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0: Kissin' 92.5. Congratulations, you are caller number 5. Who do I have on the line tonight?
1: Chelsea Hernandez.
0: Chelsea, again, you're caller 5, which means you just scored a pair of tickets to Extreme Fight Night at Buffalo Run Casino. I got to ask, who are you going to be taking with you?
1: Probably my husband.
0: Awesome, Chelsea. Well, I hope you guys have the best time. One last thing. Which station's giving you those tickets tonight?
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Kissin' 92.5, your 10 in a row, hit music station. It's Dalton still hanging out with you for a couple more hours tonight. And while I'm still here, I'm going to keep playing all of your favorite hits that you come to expect, like Kalani and Taylor Swift, coming up right around the corner. But before we get there, here's Olivia Dean. It's Kissin' 92.5.

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1: Kissin' 92.5, it's Dua Lipa's Levitating, what I would consider nearly a perfect song to hear in a club, but going out to the club just isn't a thing anymore, and it turns out people do miss it. We're going to talk more about that coming up in 10 minutes, but first, here's Pitbull and Lil Jon. 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
1: Kissin' 92.5, your 10 in a row hit music station. It's Pink Panthers and Zara Larsson with Stateside, a song in itself that feels like a good clubbing song, but it turns out the average American is mourning the loss of authentic nights out at the club, because 57% of Americans who do try to go out say it just doesn't live up to past experiences. And the golden era for evening entertainment turns out to be none other than the 1990s, which is surprising to me because I've always thought that the 2000s to early 2010s is where we had some of the best club and nightlife music. So I want to know how you feel. Is the 90s where it's at, or were the 2000s better? Is there some clubbing going on now that I'm not aware of? Let me know. Text, call 417-578-9292. Keep it right here. Ariana Grande is coming up next. It's Kissin' 92.5.
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16: Four states weather.
0: A severe thunderstorm watch continues till 10 p.m. this evening. Showers and some thunderstorms tonight. A few could have some damaging winds through late this evening. Stay weather aware. Lows around 70. Another round of rain and thunder possible Thursday. Afternoon high gets up to near 80. Partly sunny, drying up completely Friday. Highs in the mid-80s. I'm meteorologist Mark Thibodeau.

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1: Kissin' 92.5, it's Kendrick Lamar and SZA. Shout out to Kendrick celebrating a birthday today for a little less than an hour and a half left. But of course, we want to make sure we celebrate him while we can. Keep it right here. It's more music from Miles Smith. It's Kissin' 92.5.

0: Kiss in 92.5. It's the newest from Malcolm Todd with Earrings. And while a nice pair of earrings can be expensive, so can any concert ticket at this point. 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All you've got to do is listen each Friday for your cue to call. And when you hear it, be caller 5 to 417-578-9292. Now, don't forget, as long as you have the Kissin mobile app, you'll get a heads-up notification on when the ticket window opens. 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

Kissin' 92.5, your 10 in a row hit music station. It's the weekend with Dancing in the Flames. It's Dalton still dancing with you for one more hour tonight. While I'm still here, I'm going to play all of your favorites, including Joe and Taylor Swift, coming up shortly. But before that, here's Alex Warren's Fever Dream. It's Kissin' 92.5.

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Kiss and 92.5, your 10 in a row hit music station, and a woman in Arizona was arrested because she was driving 108 miles per hour. The speed limit was 65, so she was going way over, and you're probably wondering, why? What is she in such a hurry for that she would drive that fast and risk getting arrested? She said she was trying to get home in time to be able to watch Love Island. I get it. Honestly, I haven't even watched Love Island, but as someone who has had plenty of shows that I've been obsessed with, I hate to say I completely get it. Now, they of course didn't let her go for this, and her car was impounded for 20 days, but I'm sure she got caught up on the series by now. If not, she did the same night because someone had to have access to it, right? Don't you go anywhere. We've got more of your favorites on the way, including Noah Kahan coming up shortly. It's Kissin' 92.5.

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11: Four states. Still can't rule out a few showers and storms overnight, low eventually dropping down into the mid to upper 60s. Any storm could be strong. Some showers and storms possible Thursday. Afternoon high 80. A couple storms could be on the gusty side. Dry on Friday, partly sunny, a high of 85. My meteorologist, Mark Thibodeau.

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0: Kissin 92.5, your 10 in a row hit music station. The TSA is very funnily warning travelers from Europe that are in the U.S. right now for the World Cup to, despite their love of ranch, check it. Please don't try to bring a bottle of ranch on board a plane because it's obviously larger than the allowed liquid. They tweeted this. If you're visiting for a very large sporting event and you happen to discover ranch while you're here, please pack it in your checked bag on the way home.
1: That's hilarious.
0: I didn't realize the rest of the world didn't have ranch like us until recently, right? So I've been seeing these posts, a lot of different people from the UK visiting America for the World Cup that are like, the food is so much better than the UK. It is. But like, it's a running joke online. And now I guess this has actually been a thing that a lot of Europeans, when returning back to their country, are trying to bring ranch back.
1: Sure, because you can't get it there.
0: Right, but they just think like, oh, they could just bring it on board. It's not like a liquid. It's like, you have to check it.
1: I mean, what? Like, it's a...
0: condiment? I don't know. I didn't know that was a thing, though. Like, I really thought ranch was everywhere. And then I was talking to my girlfriend, and she's like, no, her friends were living in Brazil for a while. Yeah. And when she went to visit them, they begged her to bring a case of Hidden Valley ranch
1: to Brazil. Don't. Ranch is like a very American thing.
0: Which just tells me it's got to be awful for you. But I do like the taste.
1: I mean, it's so good. It's like, can't be that bad for you. It's just like buttermilk and herbs. And
0: do you hear? You started that sentence with butter.
1: Buttermilk's
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13: Still can't rule out a few showers and storms overnight, a low eventually dropping down into the mid to upper 60s. Any storm could be strong. Some showers and storms possible Thursday. Afternoon high 80. A couple storms could be on the gusty side. Dry on Friday, partly sunny, a high of 85. My meteorologist, Mark Thibodeau.

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1: It's Kissin' 92.5. XYZ with their exactly mom's hot take. It's all brought to you by T-Mobile. My mom joining the show to provide her perspective on just like the life and world around us.
2: I am scared. You texted me a little while ago. You said, "Mom, we're going to talk about this."
1: Yeah.
2: And I was like, what?
1: So my mom was at the bar by herself yesterday.
2: Okay, that sounds bad.
3: What?
2: That's a terrible statement. My mom was at the bar by herself yesterday.
3: What part of that
1: was not factual?
2: It was factual, but you need some context too, sweetie.
1: I have been traveling for the last 2 weeks. I went out to the suburbs to see my mom and dad yesterday. And
2: it drops me at a bar.
1: No, I had a doctor's appointment and I'm 34. And she's like, "Well, can I come with?" I was like, "Yeah, but you're not coming with me into my physical." Yeah. Like, that's just, I'm like, why don't I drop you at like the wine bar across the street?
2: Yeah.
1: I stopped saying like, you were fine with it. You didn't have any objection yesterday. But I drop her at the bar. And she didn't have her phone with her.
2: Oh my gosh. It was like losing a right hand.
1: Yeah. But I find this so funny because you grew up in a generation where like, you had to do what you ended up doing yesterday. Yep. And you didn't handle it well. She asked the bartender to borrow his phone to call me, but like didn't do it the right way. Okay. 2026 way.
2: What's that?
1: I don't know. Don't call me from a random number and not leave a voicemail or text me.
2: You're impossible to get through. There's like five barriers to get through. It's like,
1: I have a lot going on. Okay.
2: There was so many barriers and I tried to leave a voicemail.
1: You could have texted me. Anyway, what's something you realized that like you grew up without, but now you cannot live without? XYZ with their exact mom's hot takes coming up next.

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1: I wish the real world was more like soccer.
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1: Where you only need to prove yourself once every 4 years.
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0: 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All brought to you by T-Mobile. My mom joining the show to provide her perspective on not having a cell phone in 2026.
1: I just took a jump back into time. Yeah. I was like sitting at the bar with everybody around me.
0: Okay, some context.
1: Out of phone.
0: Not that there's anything wrong with it, but my mom's not like the type to frequent a bar by herself. Like, no. I had a doctor's appointment. I was visiting my parents. I was going to see my, my pediatric doctor. My primary doctor, which is, I just really like the guy. I've seen him for a couple years now, and like it's only like 40 minutes or 50 minutes for me, so I'm like, I see him once a year, I'm just gonna keep the same doctor. So I was going for my annual, and I'm like, Mom, I love you, you're not coming into my physical with me, so why don't you just, I'll drop you off at the wine bar across the street and I'll come see you after. And I realized pretty quickly she doesn't have her phone because I'm starving, I've been fasting all day, and when it gets your annual physical you have to fast before you get blood drawn. And I'm texting her, I'm like, hey, I'll be there in like 10 minutes, can you please order food, because I know we're in a hurry, I need food. Tried to call her, nothing. And then I look at my phone and I have like a missed call from this random phone number. And I'm like, usually my phone marks
1: it was
0: spam.
1: Brian the bartender. Yeah. How do you not know Brian?
0: So you asked to borrow the bartender's cell phone, but like in 2026, I feel like you can't just call from a random number. Like that, No one's in their right minds picking up that anymore. Right.
1: But is it safe to text? Because but that's safe too.
0: I don't know
1: Brian the bartender. I don't know if I want to text from his phone.
0: What? You're texting me. You called from the same number. What do you think you're divulging?
1: I think that texting stays longer than calling.
0: It's the same record. Like, I have his number still. You want to call him?
1: No. Maybe I do.
0: I think you did it in a world where, like, you were thinking, you were reverting to the 80s where it's like, you didn't have a cell phone back then. But, like, if I'm just going to pick up a random phone and call someone by memory, phone number, they'll answer because they don't know. Their phone just rings.
2: Yeah.
0: And it's like, no, I see this as getting screened. A, my phone is screening it for me. I also use an app because I don't want, like, spam calls all the time.
1: So now if I'm getting abducted, I don't do... I better text.
0: Be like, help.
1: Help.
0: Yeah.
1: Help.
0: Although that sounds like one of the scam texts.
2: Yeah, I know. Not go straight to Eric if you're getting abducted.
0: I think I was just one of the few numbers, to be fair.
2: I would go maybe 911.
0: No. Hey, I can activate as a hostage negotiator real quick. I think I'm just one of the numbers that you know by heart.
1: Did you see what I texted you just a little while ago? I texted you a picture of my Apple Watch that I rarely wear, and I'm going to start wearing
0: it
1: now.
0: Yes.
1: So now it's being charged, and I'm going to have that on.
0: Okay. Yeah, that's a good alternative. But just like a quick reminder, if you're going to if you forget your phone or you go out without your phone, which I kind of want to normalize
1: a
0: little bit
1: more. Ask your bartender.
0: I'm just trying. This is actually, I'm going to reuse this as a time that I remind my mom, like, sometimes I'm just not going to have my phone on me. I'm trying to be better about that. I don't need my phone on me 24/7. I'll keep it within range or like place where I can check it every 30 minutes or 60 minutes. But like, I don't want to be as accessible as if I've been lately.
1: Mm-hmm.
0: But if you need to get a hold of me and you're calling from a random number, I think this goes for a lot of people. Don't just call and not leave a voicemail or not text also. Like, hey, it's your mom. I'm trying to get a hold of you.
1: I tried leaving you a voicemail. The king of the phone would not let it go through.
0: Yeah,
1: it's there in iCloud.
0: I use an app that prevents people from leaving a voicemail unless you go through a series of prompts.
1: I did. I went through all these prompts and then I left a voicemail.
0: I didn't get it. We'll go check that. Check the tape tomorrow. Mom's hot take. It's all brought to you by T-Mobile. 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

0: It's Kissin' 92.5. I can't decide if this is brilliant or so sad that there is this site that's going viral. It's called a dopamine site, primarily in South Korea right now, that lets people go through the motions of like ordering, like from a Grubhub looking site, like food. You can go, you can select the different options, you can put notes in, but you don't spend any money. It's like for the dopamine hit of like shopping for food, but then you don't get the food. I kind of understand it from the side of like, sometimes it can just be cathartic to like kind of shop and scroll and add things to carts.
1: I understand.
0: Yeah.
1: This is so sad.
0: But it's very sad, right?
1: This is where we've gotten.
0: yeah. And people, it's literally in real time going viral in South Korea where people like, and the video shows like people clicking through and like adding chicken, adding ramen, adding things to their cart. And then the food, you don't spend any money, but.
1: You can't afford food. Why don't you pretend to order it?
0: Oh man.
1: That's so sad.
0: What do you do for a dopamine hit? That's maybe a little different. Like, I don't want social media as an answer, but like, what's something that you do that you're like, this is weird, but it's my thing. And it like, it just gets me regulated.
1: Okay,
0: it's cathartic to me.
1: Sure.
0: We'll talk about it next on XYZ.

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1: A new website in, well, it started in South Korea, but I guess anyone can access it. It's a dopamine website that allows users primarily to go, quote unquote, order fake food. So you're not actually spending money, but you go through the motions of like a Grubhub looking site.
2: Yeah.
1: You add things to your cart. It simulates, you know, the cathartic nature of ordering food for delivery, but you don't spend money.
2: Yeah.
1: And you said you would enjoy this.
2: I think I would. I mean, I would probably enjoy it. Like, it's, I was reading the comments on the post that you put in here about it, and it's just like somebody said adults relearn how to play pretend.
1: Yeah.
2: And I was like, that's
1: so accurate.
2: Like,
1: I mean, this is like adult, like tea party for sure.
2: Yeah, that's awesome. And I totally understand.
1: But see, as a child, and this says a lot about me, but I always needed to understand how things worked.
2: Right.
1: So I was never really great with pretend. I was very good at like, I would see, I don't know, how do I put this in words? Like, I would go to like the deli at the grocery store and I'd see like the conveyor belts for like ham or whatever.
2: Sure.
1: And I would try to go home and recreate that with Legos. Like, I wouldn't understand the mechanics of it, but I would definitely want, like, that was better than me than like having a fake Easy Bake Oven and being like, this chocolate cake is so good, but it's not there.
2: Yeah, yeah.
1: You know?
2: I like pretend.
1: Yeah. Do you still pretend?
2: I mean, you know, sometimes.
1: What do you do for a dopamine hit then? Maybe besides like, obviously, I think everyone kind of has a scroll Instagram, scroll TikTok handicap right now. But like, other than that, is there anything else you get a?
2: Well, you know me. I love to make a craft.
1: Oh, that's great. That's very healthy, I feel like.
2: Though. Yeah. I mean, yesterday I was feeling a little stressed. So like straight after work, I just walked my little butt to Michael's, bought a bunch of craft supplies, sat in my room fiddling for a little bit. It was nice. It was nice. It's like a stress reliever for me.
1: Yeah. I will say for me, organization, I like to describe myself as a type A creative, right? Mm-hmm. Like, so I'm not type A in the sense that like I can deal with like sheets and numbers and that's all I can stare at every day. I'm good at it. I hate it. But I do like organization. And for my stargazers out there, I'm a Virgo. So take with that with what you may. But like, I really hate the daunting task of having to organize something.
2: Yeah.
1: But if I'm like in the mood, going through my pantry and cleaning things out and reorganizing. Mm-hmm. Or
2: I did just do that.
1: We have a ton of cables in the studio. Like reorganizing that stuff. That just hits different.
2: Yeah, I understand
1: I think it's the accomplishment that comes with it too.
2: Well, yeah. And it's like being able to know exactly where everything is. Mm-hmm. And
1: it only lasts for a few days. But like,
2: I like the idea of it. Yeah, don't get me started.
1: A little tornado. I've seen your apartment before. XYZ with Derek Zachary. What do you do for a little dopamine hit? Maybe in a healthier fashion that's not like scrolling TikTok or Instagram. Let us know. Ironically, go on Instagram and let us know. XYZ content on Instagram. Just one.

0: It's Kissin 92.5. What are you watching, Audrey? I was going to say Wednesday because that's the segment, but Audrey, what have you been watching?
1: I've been watching Outlast The Jungle.
0: Yeah, you've been talking about this for a while.
1: It's so good. I binged it.
0: Isn't it just Survivor?
1: No. Well, it's similar to Survivor, except there aren't challenges. It's not challenges.
0: It's more
1: they
0: just
1: get,
0: survival.
1: Supply drops and whatever. So
0: got
1: it's
0: it.
1: Kind of like who
0: Start
1: lasts
0: a fire,
1: the longest and
0: build a shelter.
1: Exactly. But yeah, whoever wins has to win in a team. Those are the rules.
0: What do they do to filter people out?
1: They'll be
0: release wild boars.
1: Well, they'll be you have to kick this. You have to kick one person off your team.
0: Oh, they vote off. And it sounds a lot like Survivor.
1: It's similar, but you don't vote people off unless you're you can vote people off your team, but you can't vote people off the island.
0: People have to quit.
1: They have to go to another team instead.
0: Got it.
1: Yeah.
0: I don't got it, but all right. Netflix, Outlast the Jungle. I've been watching Legends, very new on Netflix as well. This is loosely based on a true story of UK border agents, border patrol that are just your average Joes that are at the airport at Heathrow and bag, random check. That kind of boring stuff. And a small group of them get selected to become spies, essentially. People you would never expect to stop the importation. Is that the word?
1: Yeah, Julia Child.
0: of heroin. Yeah. So they're tasked with trying to find the how people are getting heroin in and stopping them from getting across the border. Anyway, it's very good. I've only seen two episodes. That's probably why I'm not describing it the best. Legends is on Netflix as well. Yeah, they talk about it.
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12: Still can't rule out a few showers and storms overnight, a low eventually dropping down into the mid to upper 60s. Any storm could be strong. Some showers and storms possible Thursday. Afternoon high 80. A couple storms could be on the gusty side. Dry on Friday, partly sunny, a high of 85. My meteorologist, Mark Thibodeau.

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1: Yes.
0: Olivia Benson. I'm just going to call her that.
1: Yeah.
0: They were sitting down for Variety for a conversation, and they kind of derailed at one point because they had a fight over how to pronounce L.A.
2: Okay, we had this argument. And
3: he says Los Angeles.
2: Okay, but what do you call it? Los Feliz.
3: Yes, but we're not talking about
2: Los Feliz. You don't say Las Feliz.
3: You don't say Los Angeles. Unless
2: you say Los Angeles.
3: You don't. And if I had, like, a jury here, everyone would vote for me. Go ahead.
0: I agree with Mariska. I think, and I like Jamie Lee Curtis a lot. I think this is
1: a lot of old
0: white Hollywood privilege. Cause like, it was just like a mispronunciation that a lot of white people did in Hollywood back in the day.
1: What? Los Angeles?
0: Los Angeles. You'll also hear Los Angeles a lot too.
1: Wait, so are you saying, I'm confused.
0: It's Los Angeles. That's how people say it. Los Angeles.
1: Well, right. But like, are you saying, okay, sure.
0: Anyway, I think like 99% of the people would agree that it's pronounced Los Angeles.
1: Well, yeah, I agree.
0: But yeah, Jamie Lee Curtis was like blown away that it's not Los Angeles because LOS or it can be used different ways.
1: Well, it sounds like, I think she's trying to be like, no, that's how you would say it.
0: Yeah, it's like when it's like, when people are, I do this to be annoying, but I do it intentionally when I say prestigious instead of prestigious.
1: Oh, that's intentional.
0: I do it intentionally, yeah.
1: Okay, I see.
0: Like I know, but it's also a journalistic thing. Anyway, what are words you pronounce wrong legitimately that other people give you ish about? We'll talk about it next.

0: It's Kissin' 92.5. What are words that you pronounce differently than other people? Audrey, you're from Minnesota, so I feel like it's everything
1: well,
0: in your vocabulary.
1: Okay, yeah. I mean, if you're talking about as far as my accent goes, like everything.
0: Real quick, we're getting this from a recent interview that Jamie Lee Curtis did with Mariska Hargitay, Olivia Benson from Law & Order SVU on Variety, and they were fighting over how to say Los Angeles.
2: Okay, we had this argument. And
3: she says Los Angeles.
2: Okay, but what do you call it? Los Feliz.
3: Yes, but we're not talking about
2: you
3: Los
2: Angeles. You don't say Los Feliz.
3: You don't say Los Angeles. Unless
2: you say Los Angeles.
3: You don't. And if I had like a jury here, everyone would vote for me. Go ahead.
0: I think Mariska's right on that one. However, I do understand. There's certain words that like... There's words I intentionally pronounce wrong.
1: Yeah.
0: Not wrong, but like I actually pronounce them correctly.
1: Sure.
0: But like
1: you just pronounce them.
0: Layman's way of saying it. Like yeah. It's pronounced prestigious.
1: Sure.
0: Everyone in America says prestigious.
1: Well, right? It's probably,
0: but that's the British.
1: It's just a dialect. Yeah. That, yeah, it's like aluminum versus aluminum.
0: Or garage versus garage.
1: Yeah.
0: Yeah, but prestigious is the way to say it. And most people in journalism know to say it prestigious. Or harassment versus harassment, that kind of stuff. All of that to say.
1: You will not. Catch me saying harassment.
0: Well, that was originally because they didn't want to like, I'm not going to do it on the air, but if you slow down harassment, you can imagine if you break it apart what that sounds like. All that to say, what's a word that like you get clocked for all the time, Audrey?
1: I honestly am so mortified whenever I pronounce anything wrong that I can't think of anyone off the, like there are times that I have pronounced things wrong that I'm not immune to that. But if I learned that I pronounced something wrong, you better believe I'm correcting
0: that. Say boat.
1: Boat.
0: Your Minnesota accent's sinking in a little bit.
1: I mean, my Minnesota accent
0: say
1: for
0: bag.
1: Sure. Big.
0: What?
1: You know how I say
0: one more
1: big.
0: Time.
1: Big.
0: Big?
1: My big.
0: Are you trying to say bag? Can you say bag?
1: I can say bag.
0: Okay, got it.
1: I can say it. It's just that's not how it comes out. Or lake.
0: Oh my God. So I'm very proud of my non-regional dialect. Like I'm from outside Chicago and everyone, my friends try to pretend that I have a Chicago accent and I don't.
1: No, you definitely don't.
0: I don't have a Chicago accent. I don't talk like that, right?
1: Yeah.
0: And I also went to a lot of speech and dialect training when I was in school because I knew I was going into journalism to not have a regional dialect.
1: Sure.
0: There is one word, one word only, that I truly say to her.
1: Oh.
0: And everyone will call me out and say it's tour.
1: Yeah.
0: And it's not. It's actually tour. If you look it up, it's tour.
1: Okay.
0: It's pronounced tour.
1: Well, I say tour.
0: That's pretty close to me, actually.
1: But I don't say tour.
0: I
1: say tour.
0: But Jordan, I'm glad he's not here because he'll fight me on
1: tour.
0: This. He says tour. And I'm like, that's the past tense.
1: No, that's wrong.
0: That's the past tense of tearing paper. That's not the same thing. It's tour.
1: But yeah, I agree.
0: What's the word you pronounce wrong and like you standing your ground on this? XYZ content on Instagram. I know we're not alone in this.

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0: 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Mom's hot take on XYZ with Eric Zachary. My mom talking about leaving her phone at a bar while I was at a doctor's appointment yesterday. I realized the timing of that sounds kind of bizarre.
1: Yes.
0: I dropped her off at a wine bar while I was getting my physical. I was home visiting her. And I got a call from the bartender's phone. Here's the voicemail she left.
2: Annie, I don't have my phone. I left it outside on the patio at home. So the bartender's letting me use his phone.
0: But I use like a call block service. So I didn't get that voicemail. Like my phone was like, this has got to be a spam call.
3: I did get a free glass of wine. Thank you, Brian.
0: Yeah, you did get a free glass of wine out of it. But we were talking about how like, hey, in today's day and age, if you're calling from a number I don't have saved, I'm going to assume if I don't have the number or I'm not expecting a call, it's spam.
1: Yeah, I do the same thing.
0: Shoot me a text. Shoot me a text from Brian, the bartender's phone, and then I'll know. Today's Mom's Hot Take. If you want to hear the whole thing, let me know. XY, let me know. Don't call me. It won't work. XYZ with Eric Zachary. Look up the show wherever you get your podcast to hear the full Mom's Hot Take.

0: It's Kissin' 92.5. What are you watching Wednesday on XYZ with Eric Zachary? It's all brought to you by O'Reilly Auto Parts, your professional parts people. Now, this is our chance to go through things that we've been into binging, watching without hopefully spoiling it for you.
1: Yeah.
0: And honestly, what just happened to Audrey is something that I find very reoccurring for me, and it makes me so nervous to Google something.
1: I'm so upset. I've been watching this show that I like love because I went home this weekend. I took the Amtrak, so I was on a train for like literally like 16 hours.
0: Just binging.
1: Binging Outlast, The Jungle, which is like another Survivor show. You know I love the Survivor shows. But I couldn't remember if it was called Outlast Tropics or whatever. So I looked it up, and it's the season finale today. Oh, first thing is the winners of the show.
0: I hate that. I also hate, I think this is actually a worse offense. It's like when you're on Netflix, I'm like, whatever thumbnail they use for the episode gives something away.
1: Yes.
0: I'm like, don't do that.
1: No, I'm like, come on.
0: Netflix is really bad about that. Apple is a little bit better of like being very vague.
1: Yeah.
0: That said, okay, so you're watching.
1: So Outlast, The Jungle. There are a couple other seasons of this, but they do it in the winter. This one's like in a tropical area. It's basically, it starts with three teams and kind of the goal is to just win the $1 million or whatever, but you have to do it with your team. So with two or more people. And it's just like kind of survival stuff. You guys know. You know I love the survival stuff.
0: Widow's Peak has its finale today.
1: I know. I saw that too.
0: Widow's Bay. I haven't seen it yet, so I'm avoiding the internet because I'm going to go home and watch it.
1: Yeah.
0: I just started watching Legends on Netflix. Legend. And I really like this. This is loosely based on a true story too. Okay. Of how they took a bunch of Border Patrol agents that imagine a Border Patrol agent right now. Right. Not ICE. This is like the people like when you come in and they're like passport. Check your bag.
1: Sure.
0: In the UK, there was the drug epidemic, the heroin epidemic was hitting.
1: Yeah.
0: And they basically tried to train five of them to be like undercover secret operatives, like spies, but like the most unlikely people in the world.
1: That's so funny.
0: And this is based off of a true story, and I'm only like two episodes in, but it's very good. It just came out. It's on Netflix. If you like British humor, but also lots of thriller adventure, Legends.
1: Legends.
0: That's what they were called. Legends, when they had a secret identity. But like, I just love things where it's not like your typical Jason Bourne spy.
1: Yeah.
0: Like these are like what the actual spies were.
1: Sure.
0: That's on Netflix. And then Surviving the Jungle.
1: It's Outlast the Jungle.
0: Which is on what?
1: It's on also Netflix.
0: Okay, cool. There you go. It's XYZ with Eric Zachary. What are you watching Wednesday? 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

0: 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On the finale of The Late Show with Stephen Colbert, he pulled a little prank on CBS by having them play licensed music that they're not supposed to play.
1: Yes.
2: Is the band right now playing the same Peanuts music that I just said people were being sued for using without permission? Is that what you're doing?
1: That's so funny.
2: Yeah. Oh, no. I hope this doesn't cost CBS any money.
0: So the owners to the rights of the Linus and Lucy song from the Peanuts were actively going after people that were in wrongly and using the music without licensing
1: like they've been, I think they've been kind of extra going after people as of recent, which is what.
0: But they've also been doing it, and they've been taking the money and donating a lot of it too.
1: Yeah. So basically, this has been settled between CBS and
0: CBS paid.
1: CBS is paying up the Lee Mendelsohn Film Productions, who own the rights to the Linus and Lucy song, and they're donating all the proceeds to World Central Kitchen, which is a disaster relief food nonprofit that Stephen Colbert also donated $2.5 million to.
0: It's almost like they were in cahoots.
1: Yeah, perhaps, perhaps.
0: XYZ.
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7: Still can't rule out a few showers and storms overnight, a low eventually dropping down into the mid to upper 60s. Any storm could be strong. Some showers and storms possible Thursday. Afternoon high 80. A couple storms could be on the gusty side. Dry on Friday, partly sunny, a high of 85. My meteorologist Mark Thibodeau.

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1: I have a lot of things that just grind my gears in general. Jordan likes to joke that I citizens arrest people regularly, which I'm fine with.
2: Yeah, I tried to find you a badge when we were talking about that the other day, and I couldn't find one.
1: I would love a badge that says, like, citizen arrest an officer or something. All of that to say, there's certain things that bother me way more than others, slow walkers being one of them. I don't mind that you're a slow walker. I mind that you're walking slow and you're aware or unaware that people are around you.
2: Like, well, yeah. I mean, just don't walk slow and leave no other path for people to get by.
1: Yeah, like if you're blocking me, or when people walk like five people wide and you just assume your group is more important than everyone, that stuff really gets to me.
2: Yeah.
1: But few things truly out of everything in my life that I almost swore that I complain about, there's very few things that bother me more than travel etiquette, just because, like, I grew up in the airlines. We've talked about this a lot. My mom, my dad both worked for United Airlines. My mom just retired. There is one thing that you can do on an airplane that I don't care who you are. Every single time I will say something.
2: Okay.
1: I will. It's not just like I'll complain about it.
2: I'm ready.
1: I will confront you.
2: Okay.
1: I don't care if you're a 90-year-old woman. I will say something.
2: I'm like wondering what this is.
1: We'll talk about it next on XYZ.

0: Kissin 92.5, your 10 in a row hit music station. What's the one travel etiquette thing that someone can do that it just, it's so sinful to you that you have to say something? Now, there's a lot of things people can do on airplanes or in airports that really upset me.
1: Yeah.
0: Just because, like, I'm
1: like probably some things that I do.
0: Oh, there's so much stuff that you do, Audrey. I've traveled with you and it's, I'm just like, oh my God. But like, there's truly only one thing that you can do on an, other than like be rude to the flight attendant or cabin crew. Like, that's just awful.
1: Well,
0: to me.
1: That's, you just shouldn't do that.
0: You shouldn't do that to anyone.
1: If you're rude to anybody that is helping you with anything, then you're the worst person ever.
0: But thank you. That is not what I'm talking about. There's one thing that I don't care who you are. I don't care if you're a 5-year-old or a 90-year-old woman. I will say something.
1: Okay.
0: And I will confront you.
1: Well, what is it?
0: I love the aisle seat. Uh-huh. And I intentionally, this isn't going where you think it's going. Like, I've switched seats. I've done all of that. I deal with rude people on planes.
1: Yeah.
0: But if I'm in the aisle seat and you're in the middle or the window, do not climb over me to get to that
1: seat. I think that's so strange.
0: I will gladly get up. I don't care. There's been so many times, and it's usually creepy old white dudes that are like, no, it's fine. And like,
1: oh, it's okay.
0: Bro, do not straddle me.
1: You're like shuffling over.
0: I don't care. I'm not picking a fight. If you do it, I'll just be like, no, I insist. Please let me get up.
1: Right.
0: But I was on a flight home from Portugal the other day. Very long flight. We're all tired. Mm-hmm. And the person next to me, mind you, my girlfriend's sitting in the other aisle seat. So we're across the aisle. That's the pro way to do it. Mm-hmm. But the person in the seat next to me, I fell asleep. I nodded off for a second. I woke up to them straddling my face. And they were like, well, we didn't want to wake you up. And I just looked shocked because, A, I wasn't really sleepy. And, like, it's not like I was, like, down for the count. Like, just nudge me.
1: Yeah.
0: But even if I am sleeping.
1: Wake me up.
0: Oh, my God. I looked at them. I was like, why would you do that?
1: Yeah.
0: And they looked shocked back. Oh, my God. I was, and my girlfriend grabs my arm.
1: Oh, my God.
0: Like, I'm like, why would you do that? Yeah. Like, why? And they're like, well, I thought I could get over you. I'm like, now we're both uncomfortable. Like, I promise. I don't give you a dirty look.
1: Yeah.
0: I'll get up every single time. I don't care.
1: Yeah.
0: Do not climb over me.
1: Yeah, don't do that.
0: On an airplane.
1: Don't do that. Don't do that at all.
0: I don't care.
1: Yeah. I hate when people, if I'm on a plane and you're sitting next to me and you're touching me in any way other than it's like if it's an accident, of course, that's fine. And also,
0: if it's like shoulders and you truly can't avoid it or something.
1: If we're bumping shoulders or bumping knees and we give a little, oh, sorry. Like, that's fine. But like, I once got, like, I was in the window seat and the woman in the middle seat was, she was just like an older woman and she was just talking to me, and it's fine. I don't really want to talk to people on a plane, but I will.
0: Mm-hmm.
1: And she's like asking me for help with her phone, but she keeps like putting her hand on my thigh as we're talking.
0: No.
1: And I was like, that's just, it specifically bothers me on an airplane because there's no way
0: there's
1: out.
0: There's nowhere. Yeah,
1: you know, like there's no scooching away. There's no being polite about it. There's no, you know, it's just like, don't
0: get people that like break the touch barrier with someone they don't know. And maybe once, like, and that's just your personality.
1: Yeah.
0: Fine. But like,
1: don't get me wrong. Like, I'm, you know, one to give a little shoulder pat. You know what I mean? But like, I'm not going to like,
0: attaboy.
1: Yeah. I'll be like, ha ha ha ha. You know?
0: Yeah. I don't love it. I don't like when people man spread. And that's usually a move I have encountered. And maybe this is my personal opinion, 'cause I'm a, you know, 6-foot-tall guy. Uh-huh. So I don't deal with other men a lot that are doing it to me.
1: Yeah.
0: I have noticed a pattern of women in
1: man spreading.
0: Yeah. But like middle-aged women. And I don't know if that's their way of like fighting back against the system, which is great.
1: Yeah.
0: But don't do it if I'm not encroaching on your space.
1: Sure. Yeah. No, I think the reason I will get on an airplane and I will man spread if I'm next to somebody
0: who's also doing it to you,
1: like they're going to do it.
0: Yeah, totally.
1: To me.
0: Like if someone's threatening to take your space, I'm in for it. But like, if I'm not doing anything and we're all being pretty mindful of our space, and then you take you're just as bad as the rest of them. Then if you're like wide open thighs, why is your foot under the seat in front of me?
1: Okay, yeah, I think that's it. Stay within your seat.
0: Thank you.
1: Yeah.
0: Or book first class. You poor, broke, unaware person.
1: Okay, I do not agree.
0: XYZ.
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0: It's Kissin 92.5. XYZ with Eric, Zachary, and Audrey. Jordan remains on the honeymoon, which feels it feels like a very long honeymoon. Not because he's been gone that long, but this is like his third time to Portugal in the last month and a half. So that's where I'm like, okay, where do we draw the line of like honeymoon days versus days after wedding?
1: Well, they're at like a... like a spa.
0: They're like a hot springs, natural hot springs, which doesn't help. Also, if you're on your honeymoon, you should also shouldn't be on Instagram. That's my personal gripe with Jordan. Yeah. Like, go have it. I'm not bothering you, but don't post the stuff after the fact.
1: Don't rub it in my face.
0: Yeah. Don't tell me you're chronically online while also off work right now. It's XYZ.

0: 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Stephen Colbert ended the Tonight Show, or not the Tonight Show, the Late Night, whatever. They all, the Late Show.
1: Yes.
0: I never get the names right.
1: The Late Show is Stephen Colbert.
0: Yeah, the Late Show with Stephen Colbert that he inherited from Letterman. Show's over on the finale because there was a lot of controversy of like why CBS canceled the show even though the ratings were through the roof.
1: Yeah.
0: He pulled a little stunt where he played, or allegedly directed, the band to play music from the cartoon The Peanuts.
2: Is the band right now playing the same Peanuts music that I just said people are being sued for using without permission? Is that what you're doing? Oh no, I hope this doesn't cost CBS any money.
0: So this was, I don't know, 3 weeks ago, maybe? Four weeks ago?
1: So it sounds like there has been a licensing agreement between CBS and Lee Mendelsohn Film Productions.
0: Who own the rights to the
1: Linus and Lucy song. But it sounds like, I mean, they were like, we thought it was funny, we're going to get our money, but they're donating it to World Central Kitchen, which Stephen Colbert also donated $2.5 million to.
0: It sounds like they were in cahoots.
1: It sounds like they were perhaps in cahoots.
0: Right. Yes. And it was like, hey, we're going to pull a stunt. You got to quote unquote sue CBS.
1: Yes.
0: Not actually litigate.
1: Yeah.
0: You know, just get a little bit of a check and then turn it into like a bigger story.
1: Yes.
0: I highly doubt, as much as I'd love to believe the idea of Stephen Colbert sticking it to the man that is CBS, I, as someone that worked for CBS at one point, I find it very hard to believe they weren't also in on this. And they were
1: CBS.
0: Like, yeah, hey, we do it. Because, like, in theory, they could sue Stephen Colbert for putting them at risk. So I think this was just a bigger play to get some people that need money, rightfully so, the money, which is great.
1: For sure. Well, and, you know, there's levels of operation, I'm sure.
0: Yeah,
1: you know,
0: I do love the narrative that Stephen Colbert is like, hey, you're letting me go? Let me cost you some cash.
1: Yeah, but anyway, kind of funny stunts. Yeah. It's been settled for a good cause as well.
0: The
1: World Central Kitchen.
0: Amazing.
1: It is a disaster relief food nonprofit.
0: Awesome. Your XYZ ENT Entertainment Report, all brought to you by Eggland's Best.
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1: What did we go over today on the show? Audrey yelling at me because I said that some poor people are rude. I'm also a poor person.
2: You said... That is not what you said, and I'm not going to air you out because I value...
1: It's not what I said. It's not what I believe. I just said that I don't believe being poor or rich, for that matter, is an excuse to be a rude person.
2: Yeah,
1: and
2: sure.
1: I hate when people think that their status, whether it's like, well, I don't care because I don't have money anyway, or I have all the money and I own this world, is an excuse to treat anyone less than a person and recognize their space, especially on an airplane. Mm-hmm. That Audrey's like, stop talking, Eric. That's just one of the things we went over today on XYZ with Eric Zacher. 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
14: Still can't rule out a few showers and storms overnight, to low eventually dropping down into the mid to upper 60s. Any storm could be strong. Some showers and storms possible Thursday. Afternoon, high 80. A couple storms could be on the gusty side. Dry on Friday, partly sunny, a high of 85. My meteorologist, Mark Thibodeau.

0: Kissin 92.5, your 10 in a row hit music station. I can't decide if this is brilliant or so sad that there is this site that's going viral. It's called the dopamine site, primarily in South Korea right now, that lets people go through the motions of like ordering, like from a Grubhub looking site, like food. You can go, you can select the different options, you can put notes in, but you don't spend any money. It's like for the dopamine hit of like shopping for food, but then you don't get the food. I kind of understand it from the side of like, sometimes it can just be cathartic to like kind of shop and scroll and add things to carts.
1: I understand.
0: Yeah.
1: This is so sad.
0: But it's very sad, right?
1: This is where we've gotten.
0: yeah. And people, it's literally in real time going viral in South Korea, where people like, and the video shows like people clicking through and like adding chicken, adding ramen, adding things to their cart. And then the food, you don't spend any money, but.
1: You can't afford food. Why don't you pretend to order it?
0: Oh, man.
1: What
0: do you do for a dopamine hit that's maybe a little different? Like, I don't want social media as an answer, but like, what's something that you do that you're like, this is weird, but it's my thing, and it like, it just gets me regulated.
1: Okay.
0: It's cathartic to me.
1: Sure.
0: We'll talk about it next on XYZ.

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2: A new website in, well, it started in South Korea, but I guess anyone can access it. It's a dopamine website that allows users primarily to go, quote unquote, order fake food. So you're not actually spending money, but you go through the motions of like a Grubhub looking site.
3: Yeah.
2: You add things to your cart. It simulates, you know, the cathartic nature of ordering food for delivery, but you don't spend money.
3: Yeah.
2: And you said you would enjoy this.
3: I think I would. I mean, I would probably enjoy it. Like, it's, I was reading the comments on the post that you put in here about it, and it's just like somebody said adults relearn how to play pretend.
2: Yeah.
3: And I was like, that's
2: so accurate. Like, I mean, this is like adult, like tea party for sure.
3: Yeah, that's awesome. And I totally understand.
2: But see, as a child, and this says a lot about me, but I always needed to understand how things worked.
3: Right.
2: So I was never really great with pretend. I was very good at like, I would see, I don't know, how do I put this in word? Like, I would go to like the deli at the grocery store and I'd see like the conveyor belts for like ham or whatever.
3: Sure.
2: And I would try to go home and recreate that with Legos. Like, I wouldn't understand the mechanics of it, but I would definitely want, like, that was better than me than like having a fake Easy Bake Oven and being like, this chocolate cake is so good, but it's not there.
3: Yeah, yeah.
2: You know?
3: I like pretend.
2: Yeah. Do you still pretend?
3: I mean, you know, sometimes.
2: What do you do for a dopamine hit then? Maybe besides like, obviously, I think everyone kind of has a scroll Instagram, scroll TikTok handicap right now. But like, other than that, is there anything else you get a...
3: Well, you know me. I love to make a craft.
2: Oh, that's great. That's very I feel like.
3: Though. Yeah. I mean, yesterday I was feeling a little stressed. So like straight after work, I just walked my little butt to Michael's, bought a bunch of craft supplies, sat in my room fiddling for a little bit. It was nice. It was nice. It's like a stress reliever for me.
2: Yeah, I will say for me, organization, I like to describe myself as a type A creative, right? Mm-hmm. Like, so I'm not type A in the sense that like I can deal with like sheets and numbers and that's all I can stare at every day. I'm good at it. I hate it. But I do like organization. And for my stargazers out there, I'm a Virgo. So take with that with what you may. But like, I really hate the daunting task of having to organize something.
3: Yeah.
2: But if I'm like in the mood, going through my pantry and cleaning things out and reorganizing or...
3: I did just do that too.
2: We have a ton of cables in the studio, like reorganizing that stuff. That just hits different.
3: Yeah, I understand
2: I think it's the accomplishment that comes with it too.
3: Well, yeah. And it's like being able to know exactly where everything is. Mm-hmm. And
2: it only lasts for a few days, but like...
3: Well,
2: I like the idea of it.
3: Yeah, don't even get me started.
2: You're a little tornado. I've seen your apartment before. XYZ with Derek Zachary. What do you do for a little dopamine hit? Maybe in a healthier fashion that's not like scrolling TikTok or Instagram. Let us know. Ironically, go on Instagram and let us know. XYZ content on Instagram.

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1: The party of God.

Caribbean girl, me know for tick, me know for top. 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Yeah, anything you say, them girl, I do it like it's hot.

0: 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XYZ with their Exactly Mom's Hot Take. It's all brought to you by T-Mobile. My mom joining the show to provide her perspective on just like the life and world around us.
1: I am scared. You texted me a little while ago. You said, Mom, we're going to talk about this.
0: Yeah.
1: And I was like, what?
0: So my mom was at the bar by herself yesterday.
1: Okay, that sounds bad.
2: What?
1: That's a terrible statement. My mom was at the bar by herself yesterday.
0: What part of that was not factual?
1: It was factual, but you need some context too, sweetie.
0: I have been traveling for the last 2 weeks. I went out to the suburbs to see my mom and dad yesterday. And
1: it drops me at a bar.
0: No, I had a doctor's appointment and I'm 34. And she's like, well, can I come with? I was like, yeah, but you're not coming with me into my physical. Yeah. Like, that's just, why don't I drop you at like the wine bar across the street?
1: Yeah.
0: I stopped saying, like, you were fine with it. You didn't have any objection yesterday. But I drop her at the bar and she didn't have her phone with her.
1: Oh my gosh. It was like losing a right hand.
0: Yeah. But I find this so funny because you grew up in a generation where like,
1: I know,
0: you had to do what you ended up doing yesterday. Yep. And you didn't handle it well. She asked the bartender to borrow his phone to call me, but like didn't do it the right way. Okay. 2026 way.
1: What's that?
0: I don't know. Don't call me from a random number and not leave a voicemail or text me.
1: You're impossible to get through. There's like five barriers to get through. It's like
0: I have a lot going on. Okay.
1: There was so many barriers and I tried to leave a voicemail.
0: You could have texted me. Anyway, what's something you realized that like you grew up without, but now you cannot live without? XYZ with their Exactly Mom's Hot Takes coming up next.

0: It's Kissin' 92.5. Mom's hot take on XYZ with their Zachary. It's all brought to you by T-Mobile. My mom joining the show to provide her perspective on not having a cell phone in 2026.
1: I just took a jump back into time. Yeah. I was like sitting at the bar with everybody around me.
0: Okay, some context.
1: Out of phone.
0: Not that there's anything wrong with it, but my mom's not like the type to frequent a bar by herself. Like, no. I had a doctor's appointment. I was visiting my parents. I was going to see my, I almost said my pediatric doctor, my primary doctor, which is, I just really like the guy. I've seen him for a couple years now, and like it's only like 40 minutes or 50 minutes from me, so I'm like, I see him once a year, I'm just gonna keep the same doctor. So I was going for my annual, and I'm like, Mom, I love you, you're not coming into my physical with me, so why don't you just, I'll drop you off at the wine bar across the street and I'll come see you after. And I realized pretty quickly she doesn't have her phone because I'm starving, I've been fasting all day. Anyone that gets their annual physical, you have to fast before you get blood drawn. And I'm texting her, I'm like, hey, I'll be there in like 10 minutes, can you please order food, because I know we're in a hurry, I need food. Tried to call her, nothing. And then I look at my phone and I have like a missed call from this random phone number. And I'm like, usually my phone marks
1: it was spam. Brian the bartender. Yeah. How do you not know Brian?
0: So you asked to borrow the bartender's cell phone, but like in 2026, I feel like you can't just call from a random number. Like that, mm-hmm. No one's in their right minds picking up that anymore. Right.
1: But is it safe to text? Because but that's safe too. I don't know Brian the bartender. I don't know if I want to text from his phone.
0: What? You're texting me. You called from the same number. What do you think you're divulging?
1: I think that texting stays longer than calling.
0: It's the same record. Like, I have his number still. You want to call him?
1: No. Maybe I do.
0: I think you did it in a world where, like, you were thinking, you were reverting to the 80s where it's like, you didn't have a cell phone back then. But, like, if I'm just going to pick up a random phone and call someone by memory, phone number, they'll answer because they don't know. Their phone just rings.
2: Yeah.
0: And it's like, no, I see this as getting screened. A, my phone is screening it for me. I also use an app because I don't want, like, spam calls all the time.
1: So now if I'm getting abducted, I don't do...
0: Text me.
1: I better text.
0: Be like, help.
1: Help.
0: Yeah.
1: Help.
0: Although that sounds like one of the scam texts.
2: Not go straight to Eric if you're getting abducted.
0: I think I was just one of the few numbers. To be fair,
2: I would go maybe 911.
0: No, I can activate as a hostage negotiator real quick. I think I'm just one of the numbers that you know by heart.
1: Did you see what I texted you just a little while ago? I texted you a picture of my Apple Watch that I rarely wear, and I'm going to start wearing
0: it
1: now.
0: Yes.
1: So now it's being charged, and I'm going to have that on.
0: Okay. Yeah, that's a good alternative, but just like a quick reminder, if you're gonna if you forget your phone or you go out without your phone, which I kind of want to normalize
1: a little
0: bit.
1: Ask your bartender.
0: More, I'm just trying. This is actually, I'm gonna reuse this as a time that I remind my mom. Like, sometimes I'm just not gonna have my phone on me. I'm trying to be better about that. I don't need my phone on me 24/7. I'll keep it within range or like place where I can check it every 30 minutes or 60 minutes. But like, I don't want to be as accessible as I've been lately. But if you need to get a hold of me and you're calling from a random number, I think this goes for a lot of people, don't just call and not leave a voicemail or not text also. Like, hey, it's your mom. I'm trying to get a hold of you.
1: I tried leaving you a voicemail. The king of the phone would not let it go through.
0: Yeah,
1: it's there in iCloud.
0: I use an app that prevents people from leaving a voicemail unless you go through a series of prompts.
1: I did. I went through all these prompts and then I left a voicemail.
0: I didn't get it. We'll go check that. Check the tape tomorrow. Mom's Hot Take. It's all brought to you by T-Mobile. It's better over here. 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
1: The TSA is very funnily warning travelers from Europe that are in the U.S. right now for the World Cup to, despite their love of ranch, check it. Please don't try to bring a bottle of ranch on board a plane because it's obviously larger than the allowed liquid. They tweeted this. If you're visiting for a very large sporting event and you happen to discover ranch while you're here, please pack it in your checked bag on the way home.
2: That's hilarious.
1: I didn't realize the rest of the world didn't have ranch like us until recently, right? So I've been seeing these posts, a lot of different people from the UK visiting America for the World Cup that are like, the food is so much better than the UK. It is. Yeah. But like, it's a running joke online. And now I guess this has actually been a thing that a lot of Europeans, when returning back to their country, are trying to bring ranch back.
2: Sure, because you can't get it there.
1: Right, but they just think like, oh, they can just bring it on board. It's not like a liquid. It's like, you have to check it.
2: I mean, what? Like, it's a
1: condiment? I don't know. I didn't know there was a thing, though. Like, I really thought ranch was everywhere. And then I was talking to my girlfriend, and she's like, no, her friends were living in Brazil for a while. Yeah. And when she went to visit them, they begged her to bring a case of Hidden Valley Ranch
2: to Brazil. Don't. Ranch is like a very
1: American thing. Which just tells me it's got to be awful for you. But I do like the taste.
2: I mean, it's so good. It's like, can't be that bad for you. It's just like buttermilk and herbs. And
1: do you hear? You started that sentence with butter.
2: Buttermilk. Buttermilk's great for you.

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9: Still can't rule out a few showers and storms overnight. A low eventually dropping down into the mid to upper 60s. Any storm could be strong. Some showers and storms possible Thursday. Afternoon high 80. A couple storms could be on the gusty side. Dry on Friday. Partly sunny. A high of 85. My meteorologist Mark Thibodeau.

0: It's Kissin 92.5. What are you watching, Audrey? I was going to say Wednesday because that's the segment, but Audrey, what have you been watching?
1: I've been watching Outlast the Jungle.
0: Yeah, you've been talking about this for a while.
1: It's so good. I binged it.
0: Isn't it just Survivor?
1: Like, it's... No, well, it's similar to Survivor, except there aren't like challenges. It's not challenges.
0: It's more just like survival.
1: Like supply drops and whatever. So
0: Got
1: it's
0: it.
1: Kind of like who
0: Start
1: lasts
0: a fire,
1: the longest and
0: build a shelter.
1: Exactly. But yeah, whoever wins has to win in a team. Those are the rules.
0: What do they do to like filter people out?
1: They'll be like
0: release like wild boars.
1: Well, they'll be like, you have to kick one person off your team.
0: Oh, they vote off. It sounds a lot like Survivor.
1: It's similar, but you don't vote people off unless you're like, you can vote people off your team, but you can't vote people like off the island.
0: People have to quit.
1: Like they have to go to another team instead.
0: Got it.
1: Yeah.
0: I don't got it, but all right. Netflix, Outlast the Jungle. I've been watching Legends, very new on Netflix as well. This is loosely based on a true story of UK border agents, border patrol that like are just like your average Joes that are at the airport at Heathrow and like, you know, bag random check, like that kind of boring stuff. And a small group of them get selected to become spies, essentially. Like people you would never expect to stop the importation. Is that the word?
1: Yeah, like Julia Child.
0: of heroin. Yeah, so they're tasked with like trying to find the how people are getting heroin in and stopping them from getting across the border. Anyway, it's very good. I've only seen two episodes. That's probably why I'm not describing it the best. Legends is on Netflix as well.

0: get out of it.
1: Kissin 92.5, your 10 in a row hit music station. XYZ with their exactly. That's it for me and Audrey today. Jordan is
2: that's all.
1: Still on his honeymoon.
2: It's been like 3 days.
1: I know. I'm not annoyed that he's on the honeymoon. I'm really not. I've been trying to not text him. He's like my significant other than my significant other, and you know that. Yeah. So like, just as a friend, I'm so happy.
2: No, he's your buddy,
1: That part's fine. I'm annoyed that after 3 days of like quiet and like obviously him and Samantha were enjoying the honeymoon, they're hitting that phase now where like, I don't care who you are, you're gonna start to get bored with someone at some point.
2: Yeah.
1: So now they're posting
2: now
1: the
2: they're
1: stuff.
2: Like, woo, we're on vacation.
1: And I'm like, I don't want that. Yeah. I don't know. Go enjoy your. You shouldn't be allowed to post on your honeymoon. Post after your honeymoon and make it one carousel.
2: Had a beautiful time in Portugal.
1: Don't
2: with my
1: live new- tweet that you're in a hot spring right now, and I'm back at work. I don't want that. Stay inside.
2: I mean, I would love to be in a hot spring right now.
1: So would I. I would love to be in a hot spring and not posting it. It's XYZ with Eric Zachary. That's it for Audrey and I as we continue to round out the week without Jordan. We'll see you tomorrow on your Almost Baby Friday.
2: Aww, Baby Friday, Almost Baby Friday.
1: It's kind of cute, right?
2: Wednesday.
1: All right, say goodbye.
2: Okay, bye. Get out, get out, get motivated. Get out of bed. Hey, it's Kelly Rath.

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9: Still can't rule out a few showers and storms overnight. Low eventually dropping down into the mid to upper 60s. Any storm could be strong. Some showers and storms possible Thursday. Afternoon high 80. A couple storms could be on the gusty side. Dry on Friday. Partly sunny. A high of 85. My meteorologist Mark Thibodeau.

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7: Good morning. I'm Cy Albright. Here's what's going on in the four states. The name of the Joplin woman that drowned late Sunday morning on Shoal Creek, northeast of Granby, her name has been made public. The Highway Patrol says 49-year-old Tanya Phillips got swept away by swift floodwaters and was simply unable to swim in those conditions and was not wearing any sort of safety gear. Also, authorities have identified the name of the man whose body was found under a tram in Grand Lake there in Grove as 63-year-old Joel Freeze are calling it a horrible tragedy, but the investigation continues. Well, it's a debate over AI, public safety, and privacy concerns. Officials in Kansas City are preparing to equip some public buses with facial recognition cameras capable of detecting whether a passenger does appear on a banned list of riders or a list of missing persons, but of course that is sparking fierce debate. 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
9: Outdoor plans are tricky today. Showers off and on, a few thunderstorms at times, and it's cooler, 75. Tomorrow, though, a dry day with some sunshine, 85 tomorrow. I'm meteorologist Terry Smith.

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12: Outdoor plans are tricky today. Showers off and on, a few thunderstorms at times, and it's cooler, 75. Tomorrow, though, a dry day with some sunshine, 85 tomorrow. I'm meteorologist Terry Smith.

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12: Outdoor plans are tricky today. Showers off and on, a few thunderstorms at times, and it's cooler, 75. Tomorrow, though, a dry day with some sunshine, 85 tomorrow. I'm meteorologist Terry Smith.

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11: Good morning, I'm Ty Albright. Here's what's going on in the Four States. A Joplin judge, given a great honor, appointed to serve on the Missouri Court of Appeals Southern District, as Governor Mike Kehoe gave that honor to Joseph Hensley, who currently serves as a circuit judge in Jasper County and remains active in community organizations, having served with Fostering Hope, Joy in the Journey, and the Webb City R7 Schools Foundation. 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
13: Outdoor plans are tricky today. Showers off and on, a few thunderstorms at times, and it's cooler, 75. Tomorrow, though, a dry day with some sunshine, 85 tomorrow. I'm meteorologist Terry Smith.

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2: All right, we got love letters to Kelly coming up in about 20 minutes or so. So if you have a relationship issue, you can write our love expert. Loveletterstokelly.com is the website you could do that at. But right now we're going to do one of our favorite things, and apparently one of Kid Nation's favorite things, and that is going through Big Al Mac's phone to clear some data.
3: Well, I got 3,500 phone numbers in here, and it's kind of bogging me down. My phone's heavy right now.
2: And we told Al, we're like, start deleting people from your phone that you don't really talk to. And he said, there's too many. And Justin said, I'll do it.
4: Yes.
5: I got you.
4: Got it. And so we came across, we're in the B's still, and we came across Bubble Butt. And y'all actually know this girl very well.
2: Yeah. We do?
4: Mm-hmm.
6: Hello.
7: Hello. Is this Bubble Butt? I'm sorry if this is a funny question, but this is how you are my friend Big Al Mac's phone.
6: Yep, that would track. That is right.
7: Oh my gosh. What? Okay. Thank you so much for answering. How do you know my friend Big Al?
6: I worked with him with Craddock for a long time.
7: Oh, really? So you worked on the show?
6: Yeah. I worked with kids from time I was 16 on. He helped me get my job out in L.A. I'm in Nashville now.
7: Oh, really? Are you still doing radio?
6: I do. Well, I have my own podcast, and I'm a songwriter and singer in Nashville as well.
7: Oh, my gosh. Girl, congratulations on the life update. That's awesome.
6: Yeah. So what's up? I'm just walking into a meeting. What's up?
7: Well, so we're doing a bit on the show where I'm going through Big Al's phone, and I'm calling his contacts. And we're just deciding if you want to be kept in his phone or deleted from his phone.
6: Yeah, keep me in his phone.
7: Yeah, we're definitely going to keep you. And how did you get the name Bubble Butt?
6: Because I have one, and he started calling me that in high school.
7: Oh, my. In high school? Oh, wow, my gosh, honest. That's crazy. And is it still fat?
6: Oh, well, of course it is. Of course.
7: Girl, you got a wagon.

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8: Outdoor plans are tricky today. Showers off and on, a few thunderstorms at times, and it's cooler, 75. Tomorrow, though, a dry day with some sunshine, 85 tomorrow. I'm meteorologist Terry Smith.

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12: Good morning, I'm Ty Albright. Here's what's going on in the four states. The name of the Joplin woman that drowned late Sunday morning on Shoal Creek, northeast of Granby, her name has been made public. The Highway Patrol says 49-year-old Tanya Phillips got swept away by swift floodwaters and was simply unable to swim in those conditions and was not wearing any sort of safety gear. Also, authorities have identified the name of the man whose body was found found under a tram in Grand Lake there in Grove, as 63-year-old Joel Fries are calling it a horrible tragedy, but the investigation continues. Well, it's a debate over AI, public safety, and privacy concerns. Officials in Kansas City are preparing to equip some public buses with facial recognition cameras capable of detecting whether a passenger does appear on a banned list of riders or a list of missing persons, but of course that is sparking fierce debate. Your news is service of Liberty Tree Guns. 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
13: Outdoor plans are tricky today. Showers off and on, a few thunderstorms at times, and it's cooler, 75. Tomorrow, though, a dry day with some sunshine, 85 tomorrow. I'm meteorologist Terry Smith.

0: stadium.
1: Have the full experience.
0: Yeah, that's what they said. They're like, we want to just be around people. We want to walk around the stadium. We want to see everything.
1: I get it.
0: And so they were sending us pictures and videos throughout the game. So fun. And then afterwards, I called them. And I wish I thought about recording the phone call. And I'm mad that I didn't, because it was England versus Croatia. My family decided they were going to root for England. They went and got England shirts, you know, to wear to the game.
2: They actually got the shirts for it.
0: Yeah. Aww. And so when I called my dad, he answered the phone in a British accent.
3: Hello.
2: On a scale of 1 to 10, because your dad doesn't strike me as a British.
0: Because my dad already has a Mexican accent,
2: right?
0: Like when he speaks. And so he was also doing a British accent. And I'm so upset that I didn't record it, but it was so sweet. He answered with a British accent. He was so excited.
1: And Audrey, your British accent?
4: Hello. No.
5: Learn my lesson.
4: Hello, love.
0: Hello.
2: How do British guys say hola? Hola.
0: Hola.
1: Hola.
4: Hola. Hola.
1: Hola.
0: Hola. Hola.
1: Anyway,
0: yeah. And so they said it was just so incredible being there. They said the energy, the fans, everybody there was just so happy. It was a great game because there was a lot of goals that were scored. It ended up being 4-2, England 4, yeah. Croatia 2. So there was just a lot of goals being scored. And then he said that one of his favorite things was that after the game, because a lot of the English fans were singing songs and they sing Hey Jude a lot, like throughout the game. After the game, the English soccer players came back out to the field or like hung out around the goal where a lot of the English fans were, and they just hung out there thanking people for traveling, for coming to support
1: that's
0: them.
1: Nice. That's really nice.
0: My dad's been to soccer games before, not a World Cup game, but to soccer games before, and he was like, I've never seen that. Like the team just like really just hanging out with the fans and thanking them for their support and everything. He was like, it was so beautiful to see.
1: Yeah.
0: I was like, that's so incredible.
5: Did your dad pick up his trash when he was done?
0: I should have asked. Knowing my dad, yes.
5: Just wanting to know.
0: Yes. Absolutely.
5: We can learn something from the Japanese team.
2: The Japanese fans clean up like crazy. They're like the best fans ever.
1: I'm glad he had a good time.
0: It was really, really sweet. And so, yeah, they said that now they're rooting for England to go all the way. They want England to win the whole thing.
2: What? You go one game and you're British all of a sudden.
0: They have a loyalty to the English team.
5: Now they have a personal connection.
0: Yeah. So it was just really sweet. I was so happy to see to hear my parents and see my parents be so happy.
2: I saw somewhere that there is a chance. There is a small chance, not a small chance, but there's a chance, depending on how it pans out, that on July 3rd, the day before America's 250th birthday, USA could play against England in Dallas, Texas.
0: That would be so cool.
1: Or Germany. Was it?
5: It could work out that way.
2: It could also be Germany, but there's a...
1: Yeah, I get what you're saying.
2: But it'd be better if it was...
1: England,
2: because that's who we got our independence from.
1: Yeah.
2: But there's also a chance that USA could play against Germany.
5: It would be poetic, wouldn't it?
0: It would be poetic. That'd be really, really cool. But absolutely loving all the World Cup.
1: So if that did happen, and let's just say Prince Harry's he gets to go to that game, who does he cheer for?
6: Because America.
5: He would cheer for England.
2: Cheer for England.
1: Yeah.
2: We'd understand.
1: Yeah,
0: I would think so.
4: Well, apparently they really don't like him over there.
6: They don't.
5: He's turned his back on them.
4: That's what homeboy on my date told me.
0: Yeah.
4: We don't like him.
0: But it is still his root, so I bet he would still cheer for them.
5: Yeah.
2: Well, none of us will be going to any other games because part-time Justin just told me how much the tickets are.
6: $4,000, $2,000,
5: $3,000. Well, not all the games. It depends on what game you want to see.
2: A good one.
5: That's it. If you want to go see a regular game, that's fine.
2: Like England versus Croatia is a good game.
0: I wish they would just drop the prices at least like a couple hours before the game so people could go last minute. Like in the videos that my dad was sending me yesterday, there were a lot of available seats.
5: Mm-hmm.
0: And I was like, if they just drop the prices, those stadiums could be like full. They look full on TV. They are, but they could be like at capacity, actually full if they made the tickets more affordable.
5: Wow, welcome to America, foreign people. You see how we have to put up with. No, you see how we have to put up with ticket prices.
2: Yeah, now they know what we deal with.
5: Yeah. That's awful. Yeah. When they love everything about America until they get hit with the ticket
6: shock. They were
5: shock.
6: Complaining about how beers are $22.
5: Yeah, that's the hard part
6: like,
5: of being here.
6: That's ridiculous.
0: I complain about that too.
2: That's why we got to teach them the art of sneaking it in. All right, Kid Nation, here in about 10 minutes. We're going to keep the good vibes going. We got a moving moment with one of our former kids.
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19: Outdoor plans are tricky today. Showers off and on, a few thunderstorms at times, and it's cooler, 75. Tomorrow, though, a dry day with some sunshine, 85 tomorrow. I'm meteorologist Terry Smith.

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13: Outdoor plans are tricky today. Showers off and on, a few thunderstorms at times, and it's cooler, 75. Tomorrow, though, a dry day with some sunshine, 85 tomorrow. I'm meteorologist Terry Smith.

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2: Good morning, I'm Cy Albright. Here's what's going on in the four states. A Joplin judge, given a great honor, appointed to serve on the Missouri Court of Appeals Southern District as Governor Mike Kehoe gave that honor to Joseph Hensley, who currently serves as a circuit judge in Jasper County and remains active in community organizations, having served with Fostering Hope, Joy in the Journey, and the Web City R7 Schools Foundation. You know, this week in Oklahoma, voters said no to a minimum wage increase that would have raised it to $15 an hour by 2029, but many said that this would have been a disastrous policy that would have crushed working families. 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
4: Outdoor plans are tricky today. Showers off and on, a few thunderstorms at times, and it's cooler, 75. Tomorrow, though, a dry day with some sunshine, 85 tomorrow. I'm meteorologist Terry Smith.

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We are Kissin' 92.5, your 10 in a row hit music station. And I feel like the hardest part sometimes after you get your photo that you want to post, you figure it out which photo goes first in the carousel, you've done the edits and everything's all good to go, and then you are stuck with trying to figure out a caption. And that's where I come in. We're going to talk non-cringy summer IG captions, or you can use it for TikTok too, but I feel like IG is more like a caption-focused platform. So here we go. We have, let's see, I'm opening my notes, digital report card. I thought that one was cute. Or better late than underdressed, because your girl is always running late. I also have free therapy, a pick-me-up. If you're somewhere tropical, you could do island time. Currently melting is one of my favorites because obviously summer is hot. So if you're like out by the pool, a little, you know, glowy, currently melting. And then I have assignment understood. Defrosting is also a good one for the summer. Now we've heard of girl math, but I like girl logic. That could be a cute caption. Finishing touches is also cute. Or if you're out late, past my bedtime. This one is for like, you know, girls night out, cocktails, serving looks, and drinks. Weekending could be another cute one if you're like out somewhere for a fun weekend. 4th of July weekend would be good. I always like the caption this and not knowing what day it is. And then I thought this was cute, side quest unlocked. Those are some fun captions you can use this summer. Like I said, I just be putting these in my notes as I hear them or see them, and I can't use them all, so I figured I'd share with you.

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13: Outdoor plans are tricky today. Showers off and on, a few thunderstorms at times, and it's cooler, 75. Tomorrow, though, a dry day with some sunshine, 85 tomorrow. I'm meteorologist Terry Smith.

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2: What did she say?

What's up, guys? It is your 10 in a row hit music station. And I saw the story about the weirdest things pets have eaten. I think my dog needs to be put on the list. As you guys know, if you've been listening for a while, he ate a cat toy. That was a couple Christmases ago. Well, Christmas Eve. So I got to spend the holidays at the very expensive emergency vet. That's like the only one I had to drive an hour to that was open for a holiday and after hours. So yeah, that was my $5,000 cat toy I received that holiday.

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It's Kissin' 92.5, your 10 in a row hit music station, and your home for the Kid Kratic Morning Show. And look, I know we're in glizzy season. I think last year it was the hot dog tower that was popular, kind of like similar to like a champagne tower, just with hot dogs, which I was not mad at. This though is kind of weird. The new food trend is blue hot dogs. Social media has gone crazy and started to boil hot dogs in Gatorade. This is just proof you cannot eat at anybody's house, because if somebody served me a blue hot dog, I would leave. That's not cool. I want my food to not only taste delicious but look edible. Remember when, what was it, Burger King or somewhere was doing the black buns? No, I'm not doing that. It

I'm a natural dude, then we some natural fools. Blowing out by the pool, she like my sexy cool mama. Blaze on the provider, rockin' Doja Cabana. Hydro with a guana.

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What's going on, guys? It is Kissin, your 10 in a row hit music station. And we already kind of knew this to be true, but it's nice to hear it from one of the parties itself. And it has to do with a recent celebrity marriage. More on that coming up next.

0: to know the rumors, gossip, and who's seen who? Get it all right here. Bianca's Buzz.
1: And Tom Holland accidentally confirmed that he is a married man, even though we already knew that. He did an interview, though, recently with Esquire, talking about the fake AI wedding photos that were going around for those two. But in the same breath as he was talking about that, he confirmed the two are married, which, like I said, we knew, but they're so private when it comes to that. And I appreciate that kind of relationship. As I get older, I am more private about my relationships. You just don't need to share and tell everybody everything. Because guess what? Then everybody has an opinion. And you don't need that. And we got an updated list of the people performing at the BET Awards, which, like I said, I love that show. So it was really fun to tune in and watch because it's always something crazy that happens, right? We got Cardi B, Doechii, Queen Latifah, Common, Dawn Tolliver, French Montana, Rick Ross, Kehlani, Timbs, and T.I. all confirmed as of now to hit the stage, but more are in the talks. I wonder if Drake might make a surprise appearance because he just, you know, dropped 3 albums. But I don't know because of all the Kendrick stuff. I'm not sure if Kendrick's going to be there, but that would be an interesting dynamic, right? Who would you like to see hit the stage? Let me know and I'll keep you posted the more I hear about it here on my show.
0: That's not all you need to know. 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
15: Outdoor plans are tricky today. Showers off and on, a few thunderstorms at times, and it's cooler, 75. Tomorrow, though, a dry day with some sunshine, 85 tomorrow. I'm meteorologist Terry Smith.

0: It's Kissin' 92.5, your 10 in a row hit music station. And you know what's funny? We're talking summer, right, today. I used to scrapbook every summer. Like, it was so cute. I'd go to my aunt and my uncle's, and I would spend 2 weeks up there in, like, the Washington, D.C. area. And they would do all this fun stuff with us. Theme parks and beach trips and museums. And we would, like, take all these photos, get them printed out, make these scrapbooks. I kind of want to do that now as an adult because I just don't have actual physical photos. I kind of want to do fun things, like, maybe every year where, like, I print out pictures and, you know, whatever, movie stubs or whatever is from the year to put in it. Because like I said, everything's like on our phones nowadays. I want something physical that I can look at and touch.
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And today we're going to talk about weird things that we believed as kids. It's so funny to think back on stuff that you were either told by your parents or that you just came up with on your own. It's almost like a dream. You're like, that doesn't make any sense. When you're in your dreams, you're like, why did I not realize it was a dream? But anyways, think about that. What's something weird you believed as a

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1: You've played it cool and I played it dumb. 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

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And right now we're talking about weird things we believed as kids because, you know, a child's brain is a very interesting place. I remember when I was younger, I would think the moon was following us when we were like in the car. It feels like it still is an adult, but I just know better. I always just like, oh my God, the moon's following us home. What about you? What is something weird you believed as a kid? Or maybe something weird your kids believe now? You can go either way.

0: 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And today we're talking about the weird things that we believed as kids. Let's see, I do have Lindsay. She just called me and said that she wanted to get in on the topic. So, hey, Lindsay, what's up?
1: I have one.
0: Okay, what is
1: it? I have one. Where you can't get sunburned if it's cloudy outside, you know?
0: Girl, I learned that later in life. I was like, oh, shoot, they weren't lying about that.
1: Yeah, me too. I always thought, oh, you're fine as long as there's no sun out.
0: I know. We learned the hard way. And you know what? When I was younger, you know, we didn't know about how bad the sun was for us. Like, sunscreen, are you kidding me? I put baby oil on and was like, let's bake this thing.
1: Yeah, I didn't know about sun rays and all that, but yeah.
0: I know. These, like, 12-year-olds with a full skincare routine, I'm like, no, you don't get that. Where's that apricot scrub, you know?
1: Exactly.
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0: It's Kissin' 92.5, your 10 in a row hit music station. And apparently, if you want to have a sexy job, you got to be a healthcare worker. Doctors are voted the sexiest job overall. Nurses is second. I kind of see that. You know, for me, though, it's firefighters. Hey, fellas, they came in at number three after education, followed by lawyers. Lawyers can be hot. Okay. Business people, men or women. Scientists at number six. Then it goes tech and finance. I can't say the word finance without thinking of that TikTok sound. I'm looking for a man in finance. But what do you think is the sexiest job out there? Like I said, for me, firefighter, top of the list. Thank you for your service, fellas.
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What's up, guys? It is your 10 in a row hit music station. And we already kind of knew this to be true, but it's nice to hear it from one of the parties itself. And it has to do with a recent celebrity marriage. More on that coming up next.

0: to know the rumors, gossip, and who's seen who? 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Bianca's Buzz.
1: And Tom Holland accidentally confirmed that he is a married man, even though we already knew that. He did an interview, though, recently with Esquire, talking about the fake AI wedding photos that were going around for those two. But in the same breath as he was talking about that, he confirmed that the two are married, which, like I said, we knew, but they're so private when it comes to that. And I appreciate that kind of relationship. As I get older, I am more private about my relationships. You just don't need to share and tell everybody everything. Because guess what? Then everybody has an opinion. You don't need that. And we got an updated list of the people performing at the BET Awards, which, like I said, I love that show. So it's really fun to tune in and watch because it's always something crazy that happens, right? We got Cardi B, Doechii, Queen Latifah, Common, Dawn Tolliver, French Montana, Rick Ross, Kehlani, Timbs, and T.I. all confirmed as of now to hit the stage, but more are in the talks. I wonder if Drake might make a surprise appearance because he just, you know, dropped 3 albums. But I don't know because of all the Kendrick stuff. I'm not sure if Kendrick's going to be there, but that would be an interesting dynamic, right? Who would you like to see hit the stage? Let me know, and I'll keep you posted the more I hear about it here on my show.
0: That's not all you need to know. 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
7: The rain winding down this afternoon. The clouds hanging around. The temperatures cooler than yesterday. 75 the high today. Tomorrow turns out partly cloudy and it warms up 85. I'm meteorologist Terry Smith.

0: 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And you know what's funny? We're talking summer, right, today. I used to scrapbook every summer. Like, it was so cute. I'd go to my aunt and my uncle's, and I would spend 2 weeks up there in, like, the Washington, D.C. area. And they would do all this fun stuff with us. Theme parks and beach trips and museums. And we would, like, take all these photos, get them printed out, make these scrapbooks. I kind of want to do that now as an adult because I just don't have actual physical photos. I kind of want to do fun things, like, maybe every year where, like, I print out pictures and, you know, whatever, movie stubs or whatever it is from the year to put in it. Because, like I said, everything is, like, on our phones nowadays. Like, I want something physical that I can look at and touch.
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1: What's going on, guys? It is Kissin, your 10 in a row hit music station. And today we're talking about weird things that we believed as kids. For example, that gum would stay in your stomach for 7 years. I think our parents just told us these things, though, to make us not swallow gum. But I remember I believed that for a long time. I just realized, honestly, not too long ago that that was not true. But I asked you guys to share your weird things that you believed as a kid. And this one is kind of out there. Jack said he thought his belly button is where his skin was all tied together. So if he messed with it too much, his skin would all come off. How scary of a thought. And like, how crazy would that be? Our bodies are just weird in general. I still don't get it as an adult. I'm like, we're just, you know, all staying inside this little shell here. Crazy.

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It's Kissin' 92.5, your 10 in a row hit music station. And do you need a cool-cation this summer? That is one of the new trends for summer travel. We'll talk about that coming up next.

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Caribbean girl, me know for tick, me know for top, yeah. Man, I watch my body like the boom, I watch a match, yeah. Anything you say, them girl, I do it like it's hot.

We are Kissin' 92.5, your 10 in a row hit music station. And when you think of summer, you think of tans and beaches, fireworks. I want a hot dog real bad. But this summer might look a little different for some people because they're trying to beat the heat and take a coolcation instead. Yeah, coolcation, it's a thing. It means skipping the heat and traveling somewhere with cooler temperatures in the summer. So places like mountains, lakes, and forests, for example. According to Google Trends, searching for cooler travel destinations are all the way up. People are supposedly swapping Florida for Alaska and ditching desert heat for places like Canada and Iceland. Honestly, kind of equipped to the heat. I grew up in Palm Springs, California, which those summers, triple digits like all summer. I'm talking like 125 was like the hottest, maybe almost 130 that I've ever experienced. It's not like that all the time, but last summer, I think it was like 30 days in the one teens, like 112, 113. So yeah, I can stand the heat. The thing is, I want a nice, crispy, warm day, but by the beach. That would be my ultimate summer trip. What about you? Would you rather go somewhere cooler, like the mountains or a lake? Or do you want to get crispy with me beachside? Let me know.

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14: The rain winding down this afternoon. The clouds hanging around. The temperatures cooler than yesterday. 75 the high today. Tomorrow turns out partly cloudy and it warms up 85. I'm meteorologist Terry Smith.

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It's Kissin 92.5, and each night during the week, we got Dalton and Plato's Closet counting down the biggest songs of the day with our top 9 at 9. Who will make it? Maybe your favorite artist will reach number 1.

You're checking out Kissin' 92.5, your 10 in a row hit music station. And all right, guys, that is going to do it for me, Bianca. I'm going to go swing by the new place. I think they finished painting and doing the baseboards, the new trim and everything. So I get to go check it out. I'm so excited. I've been filming everything. I'm going to do a series on new homeownership life and just all the updates we're doing. I cannot wait to show you and just to continue to have fun in my new place. Follow me on social, Beauty with an IE, No I in the Beat, and we'll chat again tomorrow.

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just kidding. But she does actually have some new music coming out very soon. Details on that with the Daily Double coming up in 10 minutes. It's Ella Langley right now on KISSIN 92.5.

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4: 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Of course, I'm talking about Katy Perry. 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Are you going to check that one out? 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
11: The rain winding down this afternoon. The clouds hanging around. The temperatures cooler than yesterday. 75 the high today. Tomorrow turns out partly cloudy and it warms up 85. I'm meteorologist Terry Smith.

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0: 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It's 10 in a row on the way from Sabrina Carpenter, some Justin Bieber, and Zara Larsson on Kissin92.5.
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Hey, music station, it's Tim Tom hanging on your Thursday. You know you can hear whatever you like. 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

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If you got something that you need to get off your chest, you can do it coming up here in just about 10 minutes. It's another edition of Kiss and Tell coming up in 10 minutes. 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

0: 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You're 10 in a row. 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Morning show, some Sarah Larson. It's Tim Top hanging on your Thursday, and it's time for some Kiss and Tell. 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
14: The rain winding down this afternoon. The clouds hanging around. The temperatures cooler than yesterday. 75 the high today. Tomorrow turns out partly cloudy and it warms up 85. I'm meteorologist Terry Smith.

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0: friend is sitting there, and she's like, oh my gosh, did he just poop? 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And oh my gosh, that was so loud for him. 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

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Hit music station. It's Tim Tom. Time for today's fact of the day. And it's International Picnic Day. And it's also International Panic Day. And you can celebrate both by forgetting to bring your drink out of your car.

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What do you need to confess to? You can let us know this afternoon. 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

0: gave you 10 in a row. 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What is your confession?
1: I lied to my girlfriend, okay? I told her I was leaving her because of another woman, but honestly, it's because she's gotten fat.
0: For real? That's your reasoning?
1: I mean, there's no other woman, and I just couldn't bring myself to tell her the truth, you know, and nobody knows. I haven't even told my best friend or anyone. It's just between me and you now, I guess.
0: I mean, there are quick and easy methods to fix that problem that you're having in your relationship. I'll leave it at that.
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10: We see the potential for a few scattered storms around as we head through the nighttime hours. Otherwise, just some clouds, a low of 63. Juneteenth for Friday, mostly cloudy, the one dry day ahead, highs in the mid-80s, and then another chance of scattered storms on Saturday. Rain and thunder likely Sunday. Your weekend highs mid to upper 80s. I'm meteorologist Mark Thibodeau.

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I drive, I don't need a car. Money really all that we fiendin' for. I'm doing things they ain't seen before. Bands ain't dumb, but extreme is all. I'm a demon lord. Fall off what? I ain't seen the horse. Called your bluff, better cite the source. Fame, yeah, ain't something that I need no

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Some Teddy Swims. It is M-Dub, and I know that tomorrow is Friday. That means it's another free ticket Friday right here on Kiss on 92.5. Your chance to score some more tickets to see Lil Wayne and 2 Chainz. They are coming to the Walmart Amp this August, and make sure you listen all Friday long for that cue to call. And when you hear it, be caller 557-892-92, and you could score your tickets. 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

Kissin' 92.5, it's 10 in a row, Hey Music Station. 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
3: Today's Dummy of the Week nominees come to us from Hillsboro, North Carolina, where the town is being overrun with hundreds of vultures. The birds have taken over the town's historic center, coating streets, roofs, and porches with droppings that can strip car paint and damage buildings. Plus, the place just stinks. Locals are blaming one couple, a couple of elderlies, accusing them of attracting the birds by feeding them deli meat and other scraps despite a local ban on feeding wildlife. They've been doing it since 2024, even naming some of the regulars. Town officials have taken the couple to court seeking an injunction to get them to stop. The couple, however, say they've stopped feeding the birds and wants the case thrown out, saying that the case is no longer relevant. But the lawyers really want the case to go forward. You know, talk about vultures. It's Kissin' 92.5.
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6: We'll see the potential for a few scattered storms around as we head through the nighttime hours. Otherwise, just some clouds, a low of 63. Juneteenth for Friday, mostly cloudy, the one dry day ahead, highs in the mid-80s, and then another chance of scattered storms on Saturday. Rain and thunder likely Sunday, your weekend highs mid to upper 80s. I'm meteorologist Mark Thibodeau.

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Kissin' 92.5, your 10 in a row hit music station. It is M-Dub hanging with you still on your Thursday, and they've got their very own cookbook that's about to drop very soon. 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

Today's round of applause going out to a newly hired lifeguard in South Haven, Michigan, who saved the life of the town mayor's husband after he collapsed on South Beach on June the 9th. The mayor's husband became unresponsive while talking to lifeguards after swimming, telling them, "It looks like you're going to have a slow morning," before collapsing. The lifeguards then immediately performed CPR and used an automated external defibrillator to revive him. Emergency crews transported the man to the local hospital at around 11 a.m. And then they said doctors told her that the man was lucky to be alive and survived, specifically because the trained lifeguards provided immediate care. So congratulations to the newly hired lifeguards who saved the local mayor's husband in South Haven, Michigan. We're giving you today's round of applause.

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5: We'll see the potential for a few scattered storms around as we head through the nighttime hours. Otherwise, just some clouds, a low of 63. Juneteenth for Friday, mostly cloudy. The one dry day ahead, highs in the mid-80s. And then another chance of scattered storms on Saturday. Rain and thunder likely Sunday. Your weekend highs mid to upper 80s. I'm meteorologist Mark Thibodeau.

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We got another chance for you to score those Extreme Fight Night MMA tickets for next Saturday night. 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And this one might be on the countdown as well. 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